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1: Car on display there. The Volo Museum near Chicago says it's received the ticket for its replica of the car in the TV show Knight Rider. But the car hasn't moved from the museum in years. The ticket from New York City includes photos of a black Trans Am with the California license plate, Knight. I'm Dale Willman, NPR News.
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dedicated to guiding them through the process. But as some of their clients learn, the grass isn't always greener on the other side. 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
2: It's 2:20. I'm Sandy Althaus. Thanks for being with us this afternoon. Gretchen Lancour is here now. She is taking over the afternoon traffic duties, and it looks like we're starting with a problem on the peninsula. Hi, Gretchen.
3: Hello. In Mountain View, we've got a problem for northbound 101 just before Shoreline. There's a car involved in a hit and run in the left lane that made it over to the center divide. CHP's there taking a report. Looks like they may need a tow as well. And in Hayward, a problem for the Nimitz.

Major funding for the PBS NewsHour has been provided by the ongoing support of these individuals and institutions, and friends of the NewsHour, including Leonard and Norma Klorfine and the Judy and Peter Bloom Kovler Foundation. And with the ongoing support of these individuals and institutions.